I myself again. I pick the pieces off the floor, put my heart on the shelf again. He'll never hurt me.

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0: exercise. 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

0: Hello, I'm Dr. Sheon Bakare. 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
0: You call it Sputnik. 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After this moment that the three of us are sharing here together, nothing's ever gonna be the way it was, ever again. Do you guys realize that now we're gonna be able to do anything? Anything we ever dreamed of? 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What a time to be alive.

0: Here's Alex, pedalling off to work. And here's Nikki, driving off for a morning coffee. You know the drill, Nikki. Allow at least 1.5 metres when overtaking cyclists, or more if driving over 30 miles per hour. 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Whoever you meet, travel like you know them. 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

Jules Holland and Ruby Turner with their track Peace in the Valley. Starting off this, the early show here on Radio Tyneside with me, James Turnbull. It is Tuesday, the 18th of August. I'm with you until 8 o'clock this morning. And what is going to be coming up in the show? Well, at about 7:15, I'm going to be telling you how I got on with the Peter Rabbit Trail yesterday. At about 7:30, I'll be taking a look at the event guide. Before the hour is over, I'll be seeing who's coming up for the rest of the morning here on the station. And I've got all the best music to come your way. And after a track from the Mavericks, I'll be taking a look at the weather.

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1: A look at the weather through the day today. We've got some sunny intervals in the morning, but going into the afternoon, we've got some light cloud. Temperatures today are going to be reaching 19 degrees Celsius by lunchtime, and there's going to be a moderate breeze here and there as well. Sunset this evening is at 8:34, and that is your weather here on Radio Tyneside.

Northern Irish singer Van Morrison with his track Down to Joy here on the early show on Radio Tyneside with me, James Turnbull. Have you had a go of the Peter Rabbit Trail that is currently happening in Newcastle? Well, I had a go of it yesterday with my family who are visiting from Somerset, my mam and myself. So all 10 of us in total took on the trail and we saw 18 of the rabbits, both the big ones and the small ones. And I'll be telling you which one our unanimous favourite was after a quick trip back to the 80s with Bananarama and their track Venus.

Included on the deluxe edition of 17 Going Under, that was local lad Sam Fender with his track Wild Grey Ocean. It's nearly time for me to take a look at the event guide, but first up, I've got a track from my grandma's favourite singer. It's Cliff Richard with his track Everything That I Am.

0: The event guide for this morning's show is taking us to the Gala Theatre over in Durham for Hollywood Adventure with the North East Film Orchestra. They've had multiple sellout successes at the Gala Theatre, but the North East Film Orchestra and their conductor Lewis Wilkinson are returning with Hollywood Adventure, a swashbuckling journey through the most famous action-packed film scores of all time, performed by 65 of the region's finest musicians. I can now tell you that some of the pieces included in the concert include soundtrack highlights from Up, Jurassic Park, Indiana Jones, Gladiator, and The Adventures of Robin Hood, and many, many more. So if this sounds like your kind of thing, here's some information about the concerts. There are two concerts. One is on Thursday, the 10th of September. The other is on Friday, the 11th of September. Both of them start at 7 o'clock in the evening, with tickets starting from £18 each. So if you're a fan of an adventure soundtrack, get yourself down to the Gala Theatre over in Durham on either Thursday the 10th or Friday the 11th of September for Hollywood Adventure with the North East Film Orchestra.
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2: I never take anything for granted. Only a fool maybe takes things for granted. Just because it's here today, it can be gone tomorrow. And that's one thing that you'll never in your life ever have to worry about me, if I'll ever change towards you, because baby, I love you. 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

featuring as the theme tune for the TV series Friends. That was the Rembrandts with I'll Be There For You, here on the early show on Radio Tyneside with me, James Turnbull, going out across the hospitals and communities of Newcastle and Gateshead. Now, here's a not-so-fun fact about me in the TV series Friends. I have only ever seen one full episode of the TV series. It's just one of them shows I couldn't quite get behind. Now, before I dig myself too deep a hole, here's the Four Seasons taking us back to the 60s with their track Sherry.

The Four Seasons with their track Sherry. Now, earlier on, I was talking about the antics I got up to yesterday with my family who are visiting from Somerset. Yesterday, we did the Peter Rabbit Trail in Newcastle, and on Sunday, we went to Beamish as well. And today's antics, well, they're going to be a little bit different, because for one of them, it is a very special day. It is their 11th birthday. So happy birthday, Megan. I hope you have an amazing day, and I hope it's filled with celebration, much like Kool and the Gang's top 10 hit. Hitting the top 10 back in 1980, it is their track, Celebration.

0: Kool and the Gang with their track Celebration. Should we see who's coming up for the rest of the morning here on the station? I think that's an excellent idea. So let's get to it. Up after me with the breakfast tunes and entertainment today, it is Chris Eggert with Good Morning Tyneside from 8 till 10. And then in the hot seat for Morning Call, it's Dave Nicholson taking a look at the daily headlines, the entertainment news, the birthday file, and much more from 10 till 12 today. And then joining you for that midday meal, it's Chris Middleton with Lunch Break from 12 till 2 today. And that's the rest of your morning and a little bit of your afternoon here on Radio Tyneside.
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On Saturday evenings at 6, it's Pure Country here on Radio Tyneside with me, Ian Hornsby. 2 hours of popular country favourites covering the past 60 years, including lots of crossover hits, which means Elvis, Jim Reeves, Glen Campbell, Dolly Parton, and many more, with memorable songs of tears and heartache, love and romance, drinking, divorce, and perhaps worst of all, unrequited love. That's Pure Country every Saturday evening at 6 p.m. prompt. I don't want to start without you.

Country singer Tammy Wynette with their track Stand By Your Man. That's all from me this morning, so thank you very much for listening to The Early Show here on Radio Tyneside with me, James Turnbull. Wherever you are listening from this morning, I hope you have a fantastic day, and that goes out especially to those in the hospitals, be you staff or patient. And if you are tuning in from the hospitals this morning, I do wish you all the best. Don't forget that up after me today with the breakfast tunes and entertainment, it is Chris Eggert with Good Morning Tyneside from 8 till 10. And I'll be back tomorrow morning at the same time of 7 till 8 with an early morning question, a look at the event guide, and all the best music to come your way. Hopefully, I won't be too tired from my cousin's birthday celebrations today. Anyways, what is going to be closing out this morning's show? Well, we're going back to the noughties with Coldplay and their track Viva La Vida. So do enjoy. Chris Eggert up next. I'll see you tomorrow morning at 7 o'clock. Coldplay is closing out this morning's show. Goodbye.

Pet Shop Boys, Tuesday morning, Radio Tyneside, 18th of August. Thanks, James. He's back tomorrow. We'll see you from 7, James. Enjoy your Tuesday. It's Chris Eggert with you. Good morning, Tyneside. Right the way through till 10 o'clock this morning.

0: Savaretti, together with Nile Rodgers at Radio Tyneside. And we started off this morning's programme with the Pet Shop Boys.
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0: Cloudy day on the whole today, sun breaking through now and again. Moderate breeze, temperatures cooler than they have been. It's 20 degrees Celsius at best today. That's the way the weather's looking. All being well, gotta stay dry around and about our patch. Fingers crossed anyway. Just as I thought.

0: Genesis. And that's all. It's gone 13 minutes past 8 o'clock. Tuesday morning, we've got the second play this week in the early riser slot for Red Sky Falling. They're on the way right about 20 past 8 with their latest single. Shout out to the Shining Stars in the NHS before half past 8. Random facts about random things coming along before we get to 9 o'clock. And of course, the Radio Tyneside event guide. That's all happening here in hour one of Good Morning Tyneside.
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First Aid Kit and Out of My Head here at Radio Tyneside. Right, just about 20 past eight. That means it's Early Riser time. Played this for the first time yesterday in the Early Riser slot. This is Red Sky Falling, Snow on Friday.

That's Yardbirds, and For Your Love. It's 26 minutes past 8 o'clock. It's Tuesday morning. It's time to give a shout out to the shining stars in the NHS. A very good morning to all cardiographers working across the hospitals of Newcastle and Gateshead. This track's for you, for all cardiographers. Today's shining stars, it's

Hi, everybody. Craig Fogle here. Yeah, that's the Craig Fogle from the Retro Rewind on a Sunday morning here at Radio Tyneside. How are you doing? Right, just a quick one. On Sunday the 29th of August, for some ridiculous reason, I decided to throw myself out of an aeroplane from 14,000 feet. Got a free fall for 53 seconds, all in the aid of charity. Yeah. As you're aware, it's Radio Tyneside's 75th anniversary here at Radio Tyneside, and to raise some funds, I've decided to chuck myself out of a plane, a perfectly ordinary, perfectly working plane. I must be crazy. What I would love you to do, if you just go to our homepage and click the link for Craig Fogle Skydive, it's on the Just Giving, and just donate whatever you can afford. It would be so appreciated. And everything it's raised goes towards keeping this magical station on the air. Thanks again. Click that link on our homepage. And we'll speak soon. Take care. Bye-bye now.

0: Terry Watt, track called Long Way Home. Now, the Radio Tyneside event guide has something in it here from Durham, from the Garner Theatre down in Durham, where on the 28th of August at 1 o'clock, that's Friday, 28th of August, they've got a lunchtime concert. Trumpeter Graham Hardy will be taking to the stage of the Gala Theatre. It's a lunchtime concert, 1 o'clock, as mentioned. He's going to be performing standards and original music as well, rooted in the jazz tradition, it says here. Going to be accompanied by his all-new quartet. This is Trumpeter Graham Hardy, familiar face to jazz fans across the Northeast. He'll be there in Durham at the Gala Theatre on the 28th of August. £9 the tickets for this lunchtime concert at 1 o'clock in the afternoon. Further details available from the Gala Theatre's website.
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Looking ahead to the lineup today, Dave Mickelson in with Morning Call after 10 o'clock this Tuesday morning. Lunch break today has Chris Middleton, Henry Winter around with the Radio Tyneside afternoon show, and Paul Davidson is in with Tea Time on Tyneside. So there you go. So programmes to listen out for to keep you entertained later on here on your favourite station. It's mine too. Radio Tyneside playing Bee Gees.

0: Tuesday evening at 10, I'll be sticking a pin in the music charts of yesteryear, selecting a playlist from whatever week we land on. Whether records were on their way up the charts or on their way back down, we'll be giving you a sample of what was in the top 50 that week in history. We'll call the show What a Week That Was. And it's brought to you with the kind help of Robinson's Florists on the West Road in Newcastle. That's 10 o'clock Tuesday night with me, Gary Hogg. 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

Katie Tunstall and Under the Weather, 12 minutes to 9 o'clock. Quick look at our random fact about random things. The dialing code for Russia is apparently 007. Cows moo in regional accents. Mushrooms are more closely related to people than to plants. And trousers are responsible for twice as many accidents as chainsaws. There you go. This morning's random facts about random things.

Great song from back in the 1980s, Huey Lewis and the News, If This Is It. The Piano's Mika before that with Happy Ending. Headlines on the way at 9 o'clock this morning, another hour of Good Morning Tyneside to come. You'll be put to the test with our Tyneside teaser from round about 9:10 this morning. We've got some wise words, the words of wisdom, coming up after 9:30. Science news, as we always tend to do, round about 9:45. That's our breakthrough here at Good Morning Tyneside. And if you are at work today in one of the staff bistros of the RVI, managing to get yourself a break at round about 9:50 this morning, I'll be playing a song with you in mind. We call it our Bistro Beats track. Wait and see what we've got in store for you. As I say, round about 9:50 this morning. But let's head through to the news now with this track. It's Marvin Gaye's What's Going On here at Good Morning Tyneside.

Leo Sayer on a Tuesday morning, Radio Tyneside, Chris Eggert still with you. And good morning, Tyneside, for the next hour. I'll be around through till 10. Hope you can stick around, keep me company too.

0: Robin Beck, of course, first time at Radio Tyneside. It is 9 minutes past nine on a Tuesday morning.
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0: Well, predominantly cloudy today. A bit of a breeze around as well, a moderate breeze. Temperatures getting up to 20 degrees Celsius. Tuesday's weather outlook

0: couple of covers in a row for a Tuesday morning. Girls Aloud's version of See the Day. Niall Horan and Anne-Marie had their interpretation of the Fleetwood Mac track Everywhere just before that. It's 16 minutes past 9 o'clock. It's time for this morning's Tyneside teaser. What name is given to an advanced practitioner of yoga? That's the Tyneside teaser today. Just for a bit of fun, you've got between now and 9:30. What name is given to an advanced practitioner of yoga?
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Don McLean, classic crying at Radio Tyneside. It is Good Morning Tyneside. It's Chris Eggert with you at the moment. I'm here till 10 o'clock after that. Dave Nicholson with Tuesday's Morning Call. The question we've got testing you out at the moment, this morning's Tyneside teaser. What name is given to an advanced practitioner of yoga? What's the name of someone who is at the top of their game as far as yoga goes? It's this morning's Tyneside teaser.

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1: Jamie Cullum and Don't Stop the Music, 25 past nine, just a few minutes more thinking time for our Tyneside teaser today. What is the name of an advanced practitioner of yoga? Give me the title that is bestowed upon advanced practitioners of yoga. There you go. It's this morning's Tyneside teaser. The answer coming along after the Electric Light Orchestra and Living Thing, just for you here at Good Morning Tyneside.

0: Birmingham's finest, the Electric Light Orchestra with Living Thing. A yogi is an advanced practitioner of yoga. So yogi was the answer I was looking for this morning. Yogi, well done, if that's what you said.
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Alicia Dixon and To Love Again here at Radio Tyneside. 27 minutes to 10. Here you go with the wise words for today from the author Stephen King, who said, books are a uniquely portable magic. He's absolutely spot on with that, isn't he? Books are a uniquely portable magic. Today's words of wisdom from Stephen King.

Robbie Williams, Millennium. What's happening tonight, Radio Tyneside? Well, you've got 80s Revisited. Paul Laverick's in. He's looking at the music from this month back in 1985. That's between 6 and 7 o'clock in 80s Revisited. After that, we've got the 70s at 7. Peter Milburn's Sentimental Journey. He'll take you on a couple of hours of easy listening music on that sentimental journey tonight between 8 and 10. And then Gary's in, Gary Hogg, with What a Week That Was. He's looking at music from way, way back in 1968 tonight. What a week that was between 10 and 11 o'clock tonight. Right.

0: This is the Jazz Sessions on Radio Tyneside 93.6 FM with William Klein Bailey. 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

perfection. George Michael, Kissing a Fool at Radio Tyneside. Let's have a look at the breakthrough, shall we? Scientists in America have managed to find a way to bring DNA into electronics. They've mixed the two together to create a memory device that could store huge amounts of information whilst using very little power. Researchers over at Penn State University report that they've managed to combine synthetic DNA with semiconductors to create an ultra-low power memory device that's capable of storing and processing information in the same place. This biohybrid technology, as it's called, could eventually help make AI systems and next generation computers far more energy efficient. So there you go, researchers mixing DNA and electronics to create efficient memory devices. That's this morning's breakthrough here at Good Morning Tyneside.

Paolo Nutini and Acid Eyes, 8.5 minutes to 10. It's time for Bistro Beats. Got music from Simply Red for you this morning in the Bistro Beats slot. So if you are taking a break in one of the staff bistros, this one's for you today.

A gentle bistro beat for a Tuesday morning at Radio Tyneside. Hope you enjoyed that. If you are managing to take a break in one of the staff bistros, if you're working in the RVI this morning. So that's it from Good Morning Tyneside. I will pop back tomorrow and do it again from 8 o'clock in the morning. Another play of our early riser coming up at right about 8:20 tomorrow morning. Don't forget, that's Red Sky Falling this week. Next up after the news, it's Dave Nicholson with Tuesday's Morning Call. I shall play out today with Hearsay's Pure and Simple. Do take care.

Hot Chocolate and Emma. Good morning, it's Tuesday morning. It's David Nicholson with you now until 12 o'clock with Morning Call, your morning magazine programme. And as usual, our thanks to Chris for looking after the breakfast show this morning. I'll be back with you tomorrow, just after 8 o'clock. Now with you until 12. Lots as usual on the programme. The weather after Paloma Bay.

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1: This is the forecast from the Met Office for the Newcastle Gateshead areas. We've had a bit of a cloudy and damp start, but it's going to be brightening up with sunny spells and scattered showers. Now, the showers heaviest and most frequent in the north. Could be breezy. Maximum temperature today, 21 centigrade. The outlook for tomorrow, sunny spells and showers expected. Some of the showers will be heavy at times with the risk of hail and thunder. It'll have a fresh feel to the day with the temperatures reaching 18 centigrade. That's your forecast for the next 24 hours.

Billie Eilish with No Time to Die. Right, coming up on the programme, it's the usual fare. Shortly, a look at the papers, front pages of today's papers, event guide, and also the birthday file. Coffee break after 11 o'clock, which of three question, make something for you to think about. And our report today is all about making wills, looking ahead and to making sure that your family and friends are looked after after you've gone, if I can put it that way. It's a bit horrible to talk about that in the morning, isn't it? But these things do happen, and we do need to make a will, but we'll be talking more about that in the second hour of the show. Back to something more pleasant right now. Here's Dido, and thank you.

0: stands from the crowd.
1: Paul Heaton and Jackie Abbott and Moulding a Fool. Bringing a time to just after 23 minutes past 10, let's take a look at this morning's front pages. And following Donald Trump's expletive-laden threat to bomb a man, the Metro declares, "That doesn't sound much like peace, Mr. President." The Guardian reports that Reform's UK deputy leader Richard Tice has been criticised for suggesting that people should get more accustomed to enjoying extreme heat rather than worrying about the effects of climate change. The Mirror picks up on that story as well, in particular Mr. Tice's comments about how the heat could be good for Britain's sparkling wine market. According to the Eye, fire chiefs have warned the public not to ring 999 to report neighbours having barbecues or bonfires because it could overwhelm the system. The Express carries claims that migrant camps like those seen in Calais could soon be established on Britain's south coast. The Times reports that British children are becoming intoxicated with extremism through the content that they're being exposed to on social media. The Telegraph says Housing Secretary Angela Rayner is softening plans, rules for traveller sites, meaning councils will have fewer ways to block them. The Financial Times says the accounting firms KPMG and EY have been awarded a contract worth nearly £500 million to train civil servants. Andy Burnham is a subject of mockery in this

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0: Mary Shapen Carpenter. Just having a look into the event guide and coming at the Tyne Theatre and Opera House on Westcote Road in Newcastle on Wednesday the 9th of September, John Cleese and the Holy Grail. It all kicks off at 7 o'clock and it does say that under 14s must be accompanied by an adult. It says here, an unmissable night of absurdity, laughter and legendary comedy. It says, join them for an unforgettable evening as we celebrate Monty Python and the Holy Grail with the one and only John Cleese. It's a once-in-a-lifetime event. It features a special screening of the cult classic Monty Python and the Holy Grail, followed by a conversation with the audience, questions and answers with John Cleese himself. Now, tickets start at £44 and they go up to £74. That's Wednesday the 9th of September at 7 o'clock. John Cleese and the Holy Grail at the Tyne Theatre and Opera House here in Newcastle. We'll have more from the event guide across the day.
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0: 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I'm Paul Avrick, and each week I track down a fresh batch of cover versions of familiar songs. 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

Carlisle, celebrated her birthday yesterday, and Leave a Light On. Right, something you probably know about if you listen to Craig Fogo on a Sunday morning at 8 o'clock. He's going to throw himself out of an aeroplane. Apparently so, yes. Craig's charity Skydive. And basically, he's raising money for Radio Tyneside. Many people are aware Radio Tyneside is a registered charity. Nobody here gets paid. And to keep the station running, we have to raise the money ourselves. It's not easy, but we master on and try to raise as much as we can. And this is one way that Craig's looked at raising money for the station, by jumping out of an aeroplane. It's happening on Saturday the 29th of August, and all I'll say is, if you'd like to support him, log on to the Radio Tyneside website and you'll see a GoFundMe page, and you can make a donation there. And if you do, thank you very much indeed for supporting the organisation.

Sisters and Sisters. Right, it's the 18th of August and it's time for us to open up our birthday file. It's a shortish one today, but more importantly, if it's your birthday, may I wish you many happy returns indeed. You're celebrating it with Judith Capel. Now, you may remember that she was the first winner of Who Wants to Be a Millionaire. She was born in 1942 and that makes her 84 years old today. Born 1961, Hugh Edwards, the ex-journalist, is 65. And born 1969, Christian Slater, the American actor, he's celebrating his 57th birthday. Victoria Curran Mitchell, the writer and presenter, and also the wife of David Mitchell, she was born in 1972, which makes her 54. And Mika the singer, born 1983, he is 43 today. And finally, born in 1990, Gareth Davies, the rugby union player, and he's celebrating his 36th birthday. So many happy returns to those, and as I said, to you as well, if it's your birthday. It's Mika's birthday. Here he is with a song called We Are Golden.

Liam Fander and Time Comes Around, and the time's come to round to say goodbye for this hour of Morning Call, but of course we'll be back after the 11 o'clock news with more music, starting off with our coffee break. So if you can join us for that and put the kettle on, make yourself a cup of tea or a cup of coffee. To take us up to the news, it's ABBA and Just a Notion.

0: Paul Carrick. Ending off the coffee break on a Tuesday morning with a song called Eyes of Blue, which she took into the top 40 back in 1996. Before that, Otis Redding and My Girl. That was from 1965, that song. And I was just reading that it was written by Smokey Robinson along with Ronald White. 1965 top 20 hit for Otis Redding. And we started this morning with Stevie Wonder and Lately, which was a top 10 hit for him in 1981. So there you have it. That's your three songs this morning, which we do hope you enjoyed.
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0: 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You can't escape. If you want to listen to us, we're there. And thank you for your company this morning. It's much appreciated. Now, we don't like you to sit around doing nothing all morning. We want something to think about next. It's the Witch of Three question after Harry Chapin.

Shapen and WOLD. Right, time for The Witcher 3 quest. You know, I was just looking. A few months ago, I sat down and I wrote up 45 questions. And I've just looked and I'm up to number 43. So I've only got two more and then I'll have to start again and make some questions up for you. Anyway, the Witch of Three question this morning is, which animal's milk is naturally pink? Which animal's milk is naturally pink? Is it a hippo, a tiger, or a monkey? That's your question this morning with three answers, but obviously only one answer is correct, and you have to decide. Have a think about that, and I'll give you the correct answer in about half an hour or so. This is Dusty Springfield from 19... 19-

0: When it comes to heart attacks, you might be surprised to hear the symptoms don't always feel severe. 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

0: Jason Donovan, of course, there when you come back to me. Right, it's time for the Morning Call report. And did you know that research from the Association of Lifetime Lawyers shows a rise in contested estates? And many midlife people here in the UK admit that they don't have a will. Well, to tell us why it's so important, Tony Sloan has been talking to Emma Bryson, who's the board director at the Association of Lifetime Lawyers.
1: A will is arguably one of the most, if not the most important document that you can make. It's so important because the risks are that without one, you lose the choice to decide what happens with your property, your money and your belongings after you pass away. If you have minor children, young children, you also lose out on the opportunity to appoint guardians for them in the event that you pass away. So really, really important if you want to be able to decide what happens when you're no longer here.
2: Yeah, I mean, I did one of these templated wills because, I reached a certain age last year and I thought, I haven't done anything and I need to. But, I mean, because I've done it myself, I followed all of the, you know, the guidelines and everything. Is it best to have it checked over by someone professional?
1: So we would always recommend that, yes, like you say, that a will is professionally prepared. So you have the expertise then of somebody who is going to be able to make sure that the will does exactly what you want it to do and that it is properly signed and witnessed, because getting that right is not as easy as people think. And actually, we see a lot of mistakes with those DIY wills because of things like that. And yes, it's always safest to take professional advice. And that way you may be able to benefit from some tax planning and some advice about lifetime planning too.
2: Yeah. And I guess one of the main things is a lot of people will do, you know, they'll make their will, but they won't update it when things change. So that's an
1: definitely
2: important thing as well.
1: Definitely. Yeah. It's not a one-off thing and something that people should be thinking about every few years, but definitely when there's sort of any big life changes, marriages, new children, separations, or a change in their financial circumstances.
2: Now, looking at the research, if we could for a minute, please, Emma. I mean, I think there's a lot of information in there, a lot of useful information. But did anything stand out to you, and was there any surprises?
1: I mean, I think one of the big surprises is just the numbers of people that don't have a will, and particularly in that 40 to 50 category, arguably the category of people that need wills the most. You know, we would assume that most people in that age bracket might have children, be living with partners, own property, that kind of thing. People may even be on second marriages by that point and have blended families. So I think we were definitely surprised to see that the generation or the age of people that probably need wills the most are the least prepared.
2: Mm. It's interesting to see how many wills and estates are contested as well.
1: Yes. So I deal only with disputes and contested estates. So I see a lot of these claims and they are on the rise. And that's, I think, for a number of reasons. Like I mentioned, with the complex families and people's family situations not being the same maybe as they were many, many years ago, but also things like the cost of living crisis and children being more reliant on parents, really needing that inheritance rather than it being just a bonus or something that they may or may not hope to receive in the future. Also, unfortunately, DIY wills are a common cause of disputes post-death as well. So yes, there are things that can be done. And obviously, by having your will professionally prepared, you can safeguard against those disputes happening.
2: Yes, I will get mine checked over professionally just to make sure I've done things right, you know. Have you got any maybe hints or tips for people maybe considering doing a will, but they haven't really took that step to do it yet?
1: Yeah, definitely. I think the first thing is head to lifetimelawyers.org.uk. You're going to be

0: have to find a really easy tool, find a solicitor. It's actually called Find a Lawyer, the tab at the top of the page, and there's made it really easy to be able to find lawyers in your area. So you can search, you can find a few people that are near to you, call up, get some quotes, have a conversation, and find somebody that you like with a fee that you like or can accept, and have that conversation and get your will prepared to start the process.
1: Important, really important that, because you don't want to leave problems behind, do you? Emma Bryson there talking to Tony Sloan.
2: Another summer day has come and gone away in Paris and Rome.

0: Paul Simon and Take Me to the Mardi Gras. Let's remind you of the Witch of Three question this morning. Which animal's milk is naturally pink? That's the question today. Which animal's milk is naturally pink? And the three answers are hippo, tiger, or monkey. I'll have the answer for you in about 10 minutes' time. Yeah, about 10 minutes' time I'll tell you what the correct answer is.
1: When I first saw you,

Michael Jackson and You're Not Alone. Right, the answer to the Witch of Three question this morning. The question was, which animal's milk is naturally pink? And I give you three answers: hippo, tiger, or monkey. Well, the correct answer is the hippo. It's just off-white. It's just slightly pink. That's what people then say that it's pink, because it's apparently hippos secrete a red and orange fluid from their skin glands, and which I think people might call blood sweat, which makes the milk look a bit pinky. So the correct answer on this occasion is a hippo. That's whose milk is slightly pink. So if you got that one right this morning, well done indeed.

James Blunt and Ward Thomas and Halfway. Well, I'm afraid we are all the way to the end of the programme because it's nearly 12 o'clock and it's time for me to go. But don't go away, because coming up after the news at 12, Chris Middleton will be here with Lunch Break. The afternoon show at 2 o'clock with Henry Winter. It's his birthday today. It's a big one. I'll let him tell you how old he is, between 2 and 4. And then Paul Davidson has tea time on Tyneside between 4 and 6. Thanks as usual for your company. I'll be back with you again tomorrow, just after 10, I should say, between 10 and 12 tomorrow. Do take care and enjoy the rest of the day. This is Madonna. Who's That Girl? Bye now.

Rumour with Dangerous on Radio Tyneside. It's Monday, sorry, it's Tuesday, in fact, and it's a lunch break here on Radio Tyneside. Tuesday the 18th of August with me, Chris Middleton. Big thank you to the wonderful Dave Nicholson. He's been looking after you with Morning Call this morning. He'll be back same time tomorrow to do it all over again. You've got me until 2 o'clock, though. Lots of great stuff to come in the show, like Macy Gray.

Love that. Eagles with New Kid in Town for you on Radio Tyneside. 1977, when that was a number 20 in the charts. Macy Gray before that with I Try. Just coming up to 12:15 then on a Tuesday afternoon. Hopefully you're feeling fine and well today wherever you are. You're listening to Radio Tyneside, your number one community and hospital radio station for the Northeast. Lots of great stuff coming up in the show today. We'll have a game of Tricky Trivia, of course, very, very shortly. We'll open up the Radio Tyneside event guide as well, find out some great events happening across the Northeast. Plus, lots of great music for your Tuesday afternoon. Beatles on the way for you shortly. Got some Diana Ross planned. Dolly Parton, Beach Boys a little bit later. Want to play this one for you first, though. It was a Eurovision song, of course.

Inside Out with Odyssey on Radio Tyneside, a number three back in 1982, and Australia's Eurovision Song Contest entry for 2026. Before that, Delta Goodrum with Eclipse. Just gone 22 minutes past 12 then, which means it's time for a game we like to call Tricky Trivia. Yes, it's those pub quiz questions where you think you know the answer, only to get it disastrously wrong and cost your team the victory. All the frustration of getting answers wrong brought to the radio. So here is your question for today. Here's what I want to know. What was the first food eaten on the moon? What was the first food eaten on the moon? 1969, when Buzz Aldrin and Neil Armstrong and the other guy, who I don't think actually went to the moon, did he? He had to stay on the main shuttle. But what was the first food that they ate when they got on the moon? That's your Tricky Trivia question for today. Do let me know your thoughts, and as ever, we'll reveal the answer just before the news at 1 o'clock. We'll open up the Radio Tyneside event guide just after half past 12, but right now, here's Lamar.

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Kate Rusby, Big Brave Bill for you on Radio Tyneside. And before that, Lamar. It's just gone 12:30 then. I've got the Radio Tyneside event guide here right in front of me. And if you're a fan of musicals, this could be the show for you, coming to the Tyne Theatre and Opera House on the 21st of October. Is John Barrowman, My Life in Music, with John Barrowman looking back over more than three decades in musical theatre, during which he's played 22 leading roles across the West End and Broadway. The show will combine songs and stories from his career, revisiting musicals including Sunset Boulevard, Chicago, Anything Goes, The Phantom of the Opera, Miss Saigon, and many, many more. There'll be plenty of anecdotes and humour from his time on stage and screen. So if you're a fan of John Barrowman and you're a fan of musicals, well, what more could you ask for? It's John Barrowman, My Life in Musicals, coming to the Tyne Theatre and Opera House Wednesday, the 21st of October.

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Kylie Minogue there with Magic off her 15th studio album, Wow Disco, for you on Radio Tyneside. Diana Ross before that with Ain't No Mountain High Enough. If you missed it, by the way, we are in the middle of today's tricky trivia question. A simple question, but perhaps a difficult one to answer. We want to know, what was the first food eaten on the moon? At least by humans that we know of, I should caveat. What was the first food eaten on the moon? Do let me know your thoughts. A few more songs to play for you, and then we'll reveal the answer. Pet Shop Boys on the way for you next. But first on Radio Tyneside, who else but Dolly Parton?

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Beach Boys, Why God Made the Radio for You on Radio Tyneside. Before that, Pet Shop Boys with What Have I Done to Deserve This? And of course, Dolly Parton with 9 to 5 as well. Got the news at 1 o'clock on the way for you next. Let's find out what's going on in the world. Genesis to play before that, though. First, we need to reveal the answer to today's tricky trivia question, though. What was the first food eaten on the moon? What was the first food eaten on the moon? Interestingly, perhaps, the answer was, in fact, a small portion of communion bread and wine. Yes, shortly after landing on the moon, astronaut Buzz Aldrin privately partook of the religious wafer and wine on the moon before eventually eating the mission's scheduled meal, which was bacon squares, peaches, and sugar cookie cubes. So there you go. Big well done if you managed to get that one right. News at 1 on the way next after Genesis.

The Masonettes, Heartache Avenue for you on Radio Tyneside. Hello, good afternoon, welcome along. If you're just tuning in, it's your number one community and hospital radio station for the Northeast. Yes, Radio Tyneside. It's Chris here with you on a Tuesday lunch break for another hour until 2 o'clock this afternoon. The wonderful Henry Winter, of course, on the way from two. Still got lots of great stuff to come in the show, so don't go anywhere. Georgie Fame up next after Enrique Iglesias.

0: Georgie Fame with Yeah Yeah on Radio Tyneside. How about that one? 1965, when that took the number one spot. Before that, Enrique Iglesias for you. It's Radio Tyneside, if you weren't sure. Hopefully you're feeling fine and well today, wherever you are, especially if you're tuning in from the Freeman, the RVI, or the Queen Elizabeth. I'm here with you until 2 o'clock. Still got lots of great stuff to come in the show. We'll have a game of Cryptic Song Clue very, very shortly. We'll open up the Radio Tyneside event guide as well, find some great events happening across the Northeast, plus lots of great tunes for your Tuesday afternoon. Got some John Travolta and Olivia Newton-John with some greasy music for you. Got some Dire Straits on the way. Michael Bublé, Leo Sayer a little bit later on for you as well. Want to play this for you first, though. Jules Holland and Jose Feliciano.
1: Here we go.

Mark Almond, The Days of Pearly Spencer on Radio Tyneside. A number four back in 1992. Just coming up to 20 past one then. I think that means it's time to play a game of cryptic song clue. Yes, one devilishly difficult cryptic clue to a song. You've got to try and figure out what that song is, who the artist is, before we play the song in full as the final song of the show today, leading us up to the news at 2 o'clock. I think today's one is more on the easy side, but it is always hard for me to tell because you never quite know how people are going to interpret the clues. I do come up with them all myself. That's why some of them are good and some of them are terrible. So what's your cryptic song clue for today? Which artist and which song does this clue refer to? 70s trio dodge death on the dance floor. 70s trio dodge death on the dance floor. But which song and which artist does that song refer to? Let me know your thoughts. Right now, it's time for John Travolta and Olivia Newton-John with Summer Nights.

0: been finding life tough? 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

0: Martha Reeves and the Vandellas for you on Radio Tyneside. Third Finger Left Hand before that, Wandering Hearts with Dreams. Just gone 1:31. I've got the Radio Tyneside event guide here in front of me, and a great one coming to the Northeast in November. But you can get your tickets online now for Billy Elliot the Musical. Yes, I'm sure many of you have seen the film. I remember seeing it when I was but a wee bairn. The story goes, of course, set in a northern mining town during the miners' strike in the 80s. The story follows Billy as he swaps the boxing ring for ballet lessons, discovers a talent and a passion for dance that could transform his life. This is the classic story, but now told in a musical form featuring music by Elton John. The musical has been seen by over 12 million people around the world, winning 80 awards, and it's now coming back to the UK after travelling around the world for the last 10 years. So this is your first chance in a decade to see this musical in the UK. And it's coming to Sunderland in November, basically on the whole month. So plenty of dates available, and you can get your tickets online now, starting at £20.80.
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Hi, it's Brian Cliffey. I just popped in to let you know that if you want to keep up to date with what's happening in the modern day world of country music, along with a few blasts from the past, plus tour dates of country artists' visits, then join me each Sunday evening at 8 p.m. I shall look forward to catching up with all the news and the good music then. Take care. Bye for now.

Love that. Not heard that for ages. I didn't even know we had that in the Radio Tyneside setlist. Eagle-Eyed Cherry with Falling in Love Again from 1998. Before that, Michael Bublé with Hold On For You as well. It's Radio Tyneside, your number one community and hospital radio station for the Northeast. And if you missed it, we are in the middle of today's cryptic song clue game. One devilishly difficult cryptic clue to a song, and you've got to try and figure out what that song is. Your clue today was this: 70s trio dodge death on the dance floor. 70s trio dodge death on the dance floor, but which song and which artist does that clue refer to? A couple more songs to play for you now, and we'll reveal the answer. Leo Sayer on the way next, after Sophie Ellis-Bextor. You've got it.

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Lovely track from Leo Sayer there. Have You Ever Been In Love on Radio Tyneside from 1982. And that's about all the time I've got with you today. Sadly, I'm out of here, but Henry Winter is on the way next, so do not fear, another 2 hours of great music and great chat coming your way. All that's left to do is reveal the answer to today's cryptic song clue game. 70s trio Dodge Death on the dance floor. Of course, could it be anyone else? The 70s trio, the Bee Gees, dodging death on the dance floor. Well, they're staying alive. Big well done if you got that one right. News up next.

Yellow with Telephone Line. Hello and welcome to the afternoon show with me, Henry Winter. A big thank you to Chris Middleton with the lunch break just before me. You've got me for the next couple of hours on what is actually my birthday today. I turned 30 today, and there's nowhere I'd rather be than in the Radio Tyneside studio speaking to you. I also am going out for beers later on, so don't worry. This is not my only plans.

Supergrass with All Right. Loads of different ways you can tune into Radio Tyneside this afternoon, by the way. We're on 93.6 FM, online, on DAB, and on your smart speaker. All you have to do is say, play Radio Tyneside, and you can get us that way. We're also available across the hospitals of Newcastle and Gateshead, whether that's the RVI, the Freeman, or the Queen Elizabeth Hospital. You can catch us in there by pressing Channel 1 on your bedside entertainment system. And if you are a patient in one of those hospitals today, I do hope you're feeling a bit better today. Fingers crossed you're out as soon as possible. And a big shout out to our wonderful staff here at the NHS in the Northeast, who will be taking very, very good care of you. Now, a little behind the scenes secret here at Radio Tyneside, the presenters don't always pick the songs. Sometimes they're, you know, organised by someone else to make sure there's not repetition through the day, or make sure that the different songs are played on the same shows on different days, just to make sure that there's that variety and make it sound as fresh as possible. So I don't actually pick all of the songs here. And next up in the schedule, on what is my 30th birthday, I've got Altered Images, Happy Birthday. Now, I have not picked this deliberately because it's my birthday. I'm not playing myself birthday songs. I want to make that very clear. So someone in the scheduling team has done this, and whoever you are, I'm going to find out, because this is incredibly embarrassing. But yes, on my 30th birthday, I'm now going to play you Altered Images, Happy Birthday. Goodness sake.

0: If you would like to get in touch with us here at Radio Tyneside, we would love to hear from you. Please do that. There's a few ways you can speak to us. You can give us a call on 0191 222 0789. Or you can drop us a text, that's 078-11-936-936. Or if you fancy a bit of an old-fashioned email, well, that's studio@radiotyneside.co.uk. Now, also, I should say, and try and plug our social media channels as well. And if you are one of those people that likes to spend some time on social media, which has its positive and negative effects, we are available on all of the major sites. That's Facebook, Instagram, Twitter, now called X, but who calls it that really? I don't think anyone does. And Blue Sky as well. And you can get in touch with us on there as well. Drop us a DM. It's always great to hear from you. And let us know where you're listening from as well. That's always really interesting because we have a bit of a global reach here at Radio Tyneside. It's not just those of you in the Northeast listening. We have people who are maybe from this area that have moved to the likes of Australia, America, Asia, loads of weird and wonderful places. So do let us know. Now we got a song by Paul Heaton and Jackie Abbott. It's I Drove Her Away With My Tears.
1: I

0: Did you know HGVs have four zones of limited vision around them? If you're in one of these areas, you may not be seen by the driver. These four limited vision zones are in front, behind, and at both sides of the HGV. So when you're driving around a HGV, don't linger around them, because they may not notice you're there. Know the HGV zones. National Highways.
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1: Of session musicians and vocalists returning with a fantastic summer evening show and presenting one of their greatest albums of all time with other Fleetwood Mac classics. So one for the Fleetwood Mac fans among you, easy for me to say. And that comes to the Fire Station on High Street West on Sunderland on the 25th of August. It starts at 6 p.m. and tickets will cost from £25.
0: If you have an event you want us to feature, email eventguide at radiotyneside.co.uk.
1: Okay, in a couple of songs' time, we're going to be setting up our weekly game of fake news. If you've never played along with us before, well, hang on a couple of songs' time and I'll explain everything to you. Don't worry.

Okay, it's now time to set up our weekly game of fake news. So if you've never listened to this show before, you'll have no idea what I'm talking about. So let me briefly explain. I'm going to give you three headlines. Now, two of those headlines were fake news stories, but one is a real story from the news. And you have to try and work out which is the real, the true headline out of these three options. Hotel guest returns towel stolen in 1987. Book returned to library 150 years late. Or man finds wedding ring inside supermarket bread loaf. Okay, so those are your three options today. Hotel guest returns towel stolen in 1987. Book returned to library 150 years late. Or man finds wedding ring inside supermarket bread loaf. Two of those stories are completely made up with my head. One is a real story from the news, and you have to try and work out which is the real, the true headline out of those three options. We'll be going through the answers in the second half of the show with a few recaps before then as well.

Lady A wanted you more. Now, if you're just tuning in now, you won't know that we're playing a game at the moment. It's called Fake News. I gave you three headlines. Two of those headlines were fake news stories, but one was a real story from the news. And you've been trying to work out which is the real, the true headline out of these three options. Hotel guest returns towel stolen in 1987. Book returned to library 150 years late. Or man finds wedding ring inside supermarket bread loaf. Two are made up, one is real. Which one is it? Well, answer's coming in the second half of the show.

0: you remember the folk clubs of the 60s and 70s when they were the place to be seen? And they were packed out with lovely people and filled with fantastic music from both sides of the Atlantic. Well, that's what we'll have for you on a Wednesday night at 10 o'clock. There's a few more modern songs and singers thrown in as well, so I hope you'll let me, Gary Hogg, join you here on Radio Tyneside for an hour with good folk. 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

0: change.
1: Well, that's all we have time for the first hour of the afternoon show. Stay tuned, because after the 3 o'clock news bulletin, we'll be going through the answers to our game of fake news. I'll explain all, if you have no idea what I'm talking about, in a few minutes' time. To take us up to that 3 o'clock news bulletin, here's my favourite Jamie Lawson song. It's Wasn't Expecting That.

Ringo Starr, Not Enough Love in the World. Welcome back to the afternoon show with me, Henry Winter, on what is my 30th birthday today. Thank you for those who dropped me a message saying happy birthday. I really appreciate that. That's very kind. That's very kind. I mean, obviously, I've been fishing for those because I've mentioned it on the show a few times now. But you know, it's still nice all the same. Don't feel like you have to. Please don't. That's really embarrassing. Me begging for happy birthday messages. But no, it's great speaking to you today. And we are playing a game at the moment on the programme. It's called Fake News. Now, I gave you three headlines. Two of those headlines were fake news stories, but one was a real story from the news, and you've been trying to work out which is the real, the true headline out of these three options. Hotel guest returns towel stolen in 1987, book returned to library 150 years late, and man finds wedding ring inside supermarket bread loaf. Now, two of those stories are completely made up with my head. One is a real story from the news. Which one is it? Well, answers will be revealed in two songs' time.

Mumford & Sons, Guiding Light. Okay, it's now time to go through the answers to our game of fake news. I gave you three headlines. Two of those headlines were fake news stories, but one was a real story from the news. And you've been trying to work out which is the real, the true headline out of these three options. Hotel guest returns towel stolen in 1987. Book returned to library 150 years late, or man finds wedding ring inside supermarket bread loaf. And the true story today was the second one. Book returned to library 150 years late. Very well done if you got that right today. Yes, a library book has finally made its way home in Australia after being around 150 years overdue. The book was discovered bricked inside an old fireplace during renovation work and was traced back to the library it had originally come from. It had been borrowed in the 1870s, meaning whoever checked it out was slightly beyond the usual return date. Library staff were delighted to get it back after its century and a half absence. And thankfully, for whoever's descendants might have been liable, the library won't be demanding 150 years worth of late fees. And that would damage the wallet, wouldn't it? My goodness. All right, very well done if you got that right today. Really good stuff. Next, it's Take That with Rule the World.

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All you have to do is say play Radio Tyneside and you can get us that way. We're also broadcasting in the hospitals of Newcastle and Gateshead, whether that's the RVI, the Freeman or the Queen Elizabeth Hospital. All you have to do is press Channel 1 on your bedside entertainment system and you can get us that way. And if you are a patient in any of those hospitals today and you are listening right now, I do hope you're feeling better. Fingers crossed you're out as soon as possible. Hopefully the tunes we're playing today on Radio Tyneside are keeping your spirits up. And a big thank you, of course, to the wonderful staff in our NHS here in the Northeast who will be taking very, very good care of you.

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We love hearing from you. 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Let's keep the tunes coming. Here's Jason Donovan with Happy Together. Imagine.

Moody Blue by Mr. Elvis Presley. Okay, it's now time to take a trip in my time machine. Yes, so what I'm going to do is I'm going to give you an historical event which happened on this very day in history, and you have to guess what year that event took place in. Okay, it's extremely straightforward. So, on this day, the 18th of August, George Michael reached number one in the UK with his debut solo single, Careless Whisper. But what year did that take place? So on this day, the 18th of August, George Michael reached number one in the UK with his debut single, Careless Whisper. But what year did that take place? You have exactly 4 minutes and 26 seconds to have a think about it, because that's the exact runtime of George Michael's Careless Whisper.

The brilliant George Michael with Careless Whisper. And before we listen to that, I ask you this question. On this day, the 18th of August, George Michael reached number one in the UK with his debut solo single, Careless Whisper. But what year did that take place? Well, the answer was 1984. Very well done if you got that right today. Very impressive. Yes, on this day, in 1984, George Michael reached number one in the UK with his debut solo single, Careless Whisper. The song spent 3 weeks at the top, having arrived just weeks after Wham scored their first UK number one with Wake Me Up Before You Go Go. It made George the first artist to top the UK chart as both a solo performer and a member of a group in the same year. And Careless Whisper went on to become, of course, one of his most famous songs.

Okay, we are coming towards the end of the afternoon show here on Radio Tyneside, but don't go anywhere because we've got a great schedule after me. It's Paul Davidson with Tea Time on Tyneside, and then Paul Laverick takes over from 6 o'clock with 80s Revisited. This week he's looking at August 1985. Then we have an hour of non-stop 70s music, that's 70s at 7. From 7. And then Sentimental Journey takes over with Peter Milburn. That's 8 till 10. And then we have a repeat of What a Week That Was with Gary Hogg. After Hours is with Fred Setters until midnight. And then it's Night Sounds. That's 6 hours of continuous relaxing music to help you get to sleep.

Well, that's all we have time for on the afternoon show today with me, Henry Winter. Thank you so much for tuning in on what's been my 30th birthday show. It is my birthday today. Thank you so much for your messages. Really appreciate it. And it's been great speaking to you on my birthday. This is not the only thing I've got scheduled today, though. I need to get to the pub. So if you want to catch me later on, I'll be somewhere in town, most likely. And also, I've been given permission to play whichever song I like to close the show, which is always lovely. So I had to think about this, and I wasn't really sure, because I don't really have a favourite song as such. And I thought I'll try and find a poignant song, one that's kind of coming of age, if you like, but also is a good listen. This is, I think, one of the best songs released in the last couple of decades of music, and I don't say that lightly. I really do think this is a masterpiece. To end the show, on my 30th birthday, it's Harry Styles with Sign of the Times. Have a good afternoon and rest of your week. Bye-bye.

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1: Billy Joe Spears was given 19 songs to learn ahead of the recording session, but she skipped practicing that one because she didn't think it was going to feature. However, nailed it on the second take, and it's a very fine tune to open up Tea Time on Tyneside on this Tuesday afternoon. Welcome along, and thank you very much to Henry. Happy birthday.

0: This Used to Be My Playground from Madonna. So Henry, 30 years of age today. I'm 30 as well, but only if you measure it in dog years.
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0: So it's a cooler day today. Possibly one or two spits and spots of rain this evening, dying out overnight, temperatures falling to round about 12 or 13 degrees with light winds from the west. And then tomorrow, sunny intervals, some rain though in the afternoon with a high of 17. And as we head towards the back end of the week, it's pretty much the same every day. It's sunny intervals, remaining dry with temperatures in the region of 15 or 16. A lot more comfortable than it has been.

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Jimmy Somerville with his rendition of To Love Somebody. James Morrison before that with I Need You Tonight. So welcome to Tea Time on Tyneside on Radio Tyneside. I'm Paul Davidson. And between now and 6 o'clock, lined up a great selection of songs from the last 6 decades. Also, very shortly, we'll have our Tea Time teaser. Shortly after 4:30, we will settle back and enjoy our tea break. 3 great songs uninterrupted with a tea or a coffee. And then after 5, we'll play one song, just one song from the 1950s. We'll talk about our book of the week. The novel today is a mystery crime thriller. And of course, we'll play our word hole game. Right now, this is Callum Beattie. Let Me Fall on Radio Tyneside.

Shark Attack are down on the street. So our Tea Time teaser today has a scientific flavour. It's the 18th of August, and it was on the 18th of August in 1868 that the French astronomer Pierre Janssen discovered helium. He spotted it as a bright line in the solar spectrum during a total solar eclipse in India. Helium is everywhere in space, but incredibly rare on Earth, and it comes from radiation. Nearly all the helium we harvest comes from radioactive decay of uranium and thorium deep underground, and the helium atoms are so light that once they leak into the air, Earth's gravity cannot hold them. They float straight out into space and are lost forever. This is the question, though. Helium is the only element that cannot be what? Helium is the only element that cannot be what? Have a think about that. We'll have the answer before five.

0: David Bowie, Life on Mars. And I can't talk about helium without mentioning the quip about the guy who worked in the helium factory and said that he quit because nobody talks to him like that.
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0: Right, from the event guide then, this week at the Theatre Royal here in Newcastle, it is The Silence of the Lambs. Come face to face with this thrilling phenomenon as it makes its world stage premiere based on a gripping literary masterpiece. Yet another girl is missing and time is running out, and FBI trainee Clarice Starling is sent to interview the infamous murderer Hannibal Lecter. Silence of the Lambs drips with tension and gets you even closer than ever to the iconic thrills and terrifyingly memorable characters of the famous landmark novel. You may well have seen the film, of course. Anthony Hopkins was brilliant in that. The Silence of the Lambs is running through until Saturday at the Theatre Royal, and tickets are from £23.
2: If you have an event you want us to feature, email eventguide at radiotyneside.co.uk.
0: Okay, time to put the kettle on. Our tea break follows this from Honey Rider. We'll be settling back and enjoying roundabout 12 minutes of brilliant tunes.

That's Honey Rider. What have we've only got tonight? Well, I hope you've got your tea or coffee, because it is tea break time now. At round about this time on a weekday afternoon, we like to settle back and just chill out as we listen to three great songs. Top tunes on the way from Taylor Swift and Cliff Richard. And we're starting with this from M People. They're searching for...

0: Taylor Swift and Beautiful Ghosts. Cliff Richard before that with Don't Talk to Him, and Search for the Hero came from M People. That was our Tuesday tea break. I do hope you enjoyed it. We'll do it all again at round about the same time tomorrow afternoon.
1: If you'd like to revisit the 1980s, if only for an hour, then you've come to the right place. Join me, Paul Laverick, at 6 each Tuesday evening for an hour of great music and memories. We look back at what was in the singles and album charts, who was in the news, and how much things cost in the shops. Also, do you remember what we were watching at the pictures and on our tellies?

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1: Okay, it's almost time to reveal the answer to our tea time teaser, which concerns helium, as in helium balloons, helium discovered on this day in 1868. It is the only element which cannot be what? It is the only element which cannot be what? That's the question that we're asking. We'll have the answer in just a few minutes' time.

That's a beautiful song, isn't it? Lionel Richie and Angel on Radio Tyneside, broadcasting across Newcastle and Gateshead on 93.6 FM. We're also on DAB, we're online, we're on your smart speaker, and on Channel 1 of the Bedside Entertainment System in the RVI, Freeman and Queen Elizabeth. Right, this tea time teaser then. Helium is the only element which cannot be what? Well, it cannot be frozen into solid. Even at absolute zero, it remains a liquid. There you have it. That was the answer today. A bit of a tricky one, I have to admit. Well done if you got that right. Now, Jermaine Stewart takes us to the news at 5 o'clock.

Pet Shop Boys with a fine cover version there. All the young dudes, and hopefully the dudes of a certain age, who are still young at heart.

Paul Weller, Thinking of You. 5:10, Tuesday the 18th of August. Hope your day is going well. It's Tea Time on Tyneside, part two. Paul Davidson with you through until 6 o'clock. More great songs to come then from the last 6 decades, including tunes on the way from the Human League, from Mike and the Mechanics, from Emily Sondé, and from the Bee Gees, amongst others. Very shortly, we'll play our 50s favourite. We'll talk about our book of the week, and of course, we'll have some fun with our word hole game. Can you work out which word from the lyrics has fallen down the hole? If you

Cooper, a little bit of love, and Erasure before that. Take a Chance on Me, their cover version of the ABBA song. Now, our 50s favourite today takes us back to 1952. It comes from Eddie Fisher, not only a wonderful singer, but also famous for his colourful love life. Eddie Fisher was married to the actress Debbie Reynolds. They had two children, Carrie and Todd Fisher, and then he went on to marry Elizabeth Taylor just 3 years later. Here he is with Outside of Heaven.

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Always and forever, from the appropriately named Heatwave. Thankfully, the temperatures have cooled a little bit, but we have had 5 record-breaking heatwaves so far this summer, making it on course to be the UK's hottest summer since records began. And it's not over yet, apparently. The Met Office predicting that we could have heatwave number 6 sometime in early September. I'm going down to visit my daughter this coming weekend, and she lives near London, and she tells me that during the previous heatwaves, it was literally unbearable. She said it was just impossible to get their house cool, no matter what they did. So I'm very grateful it's dropped by a good few degrees since then.

The best is yet to come, courtesy of Mike and the Mechanics. Human League before that with Love Action, I Believe in Love. So if you enjoy a good read, you might like the sound of our book of the week. As always, it's a paperback taken from the current list of bestsellers, and it is a mystery thriller today. The book is called It's Not What You Think, and it's written by Claire McIntosh, and this is what it's about. He has a secret. She knows he's lying. You think you know the people you love? Nadika is certain Jamie is having an affair. She knows the telltale signs. She's been here before. You think you know who you can trust? When Jamie claims to be at work late, she knows he's lying. He's with another woman, and she's determined to catch him in the act. You think you know how the story ends. But when Nadika arrives home to confront him, Jamie can't explain himself. The house has become a crime scene. Jamie is dead. It's not what you think. That's the title of the book. It's by Claire McIntosh. It's our book of the week. And if you do fancy it, it's available in all good bookshops now. Here's Giorgio Moroder and Philip Oakey, together in Electric Dreams.

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1: Brighter Days from Emily Sondé. If you love your 70s music, we have a whole hour of it on air tonight. The 70s at 7 takes us through until 8 o'clock. And then Peter Milburn has his Sentimental Journey, 2 hours of easy listening sounds. At 10, Gary Hogg with What a Week That Was. He's looking at the week commencing the 20th of November 1968 today. And then Fred Setters is After Hours. Fred is with you between 11 and midnight. 60 minutes of easy listening tunes with a late night vibe. It's Radio Tyneside, community and hospital radio together for Newcastle and Gateshead.

Beyonce, broken-hearted girl. It's 12 minutes to 6, so we'd better launch our word hole game. We'll be playing out with Ticket to Ride from the Beatles, and the challenge is to work out which word from the lyrics here has fallen down the hole. I think it's today. Yeah, the girl that's driving me mad is going away. I think it's today. Yeah, the girl that's driving me mad is going away. What's the word that's fallen down the hole in the lyrics? We'll find out when we play the song Up to the New.

you can never accuse her of not giving it her all. That's Susie Quattro, Devilgate Drive, just about wrapping up tea time on Tyneside today. The word that fell down the hole in the word hole game was sad. I think I'm going to be sad. I think it's today. Yeah, the girl that's driving me mad is going away. That's the missing word from the lyrics of Ticket to Ride, the song that will take us to the news at 6 o'clock. After which, Paul Laverick is here with the 80s Revisited, looking at August 1985. Thanks for your company. I'll be back tomorrow at 4. Hope you can join me then. Bye for now.

August 1985 was the month when five people were killed at the White House Farm murders in Essex. The crime was initially treated by police and reported by the media as a murder-suicide committed by Sheila Caffell, who had a long history of mental health issues. 55 people were killed in an air disaster at Manchester's International Airport when a British Air Tours Boeing 737 burst into flames after the pilot aborted takeoff. 5-year-old John Shorthouse was shot dead by police at his family home in Birmingham, where they were arresting his father on suspicion of an armed robbery committed in South Wales. The first UK heart-lung transplant was carried out at the Harefield Hospital in Middlesex. The patient was 3-year-old Jamie Gavin. Sinclair's C5 ceased production after just 7 months and fewer than 17,000 units sold. And Madonna was at number one here in the UK with this.

Co-written and produced by Madonna with Stephen Bray, that was originally planned as a track for Shane. Now, Shane was a teenage protege of DJ Mark Cammons. However, Madonna decided to use Into the Groove for the movie Desperately Seeking Susan in a sequence that was in need of a dance track, although the song didn't appear on the movie soundtrack. The single was pretty much everywhere and number one, apart from Japan, where it peaked for some strange reason at number 37. On our televisions, after a series of high-profile football hooliganism events and a dispute over revenue, televised football league was removed from British TV screens until the second half of the season. ITV aired the American intergalactic whodunit Murder in Space. The film was shown without the ending and a competition was held for viewers to identify the murderer or murderers. The film's concluding 30 minutes was shown a week later, with a studio of contestants eliminated one by one until the winner correctly solved the mystery, earning a prize of £10,000. S4C aired Helfa Draisor, a pilot for the Welsh language version of Channel 4's Treasure Hunt, with Robin Jones and Sinead Maid taking on the roles of Kenneth Kendall and Annika Rice. The show wasn't picked up for a series though, making the programme a one-off special. ITV's new continuing drama series, Soap, Albion Market, debuted. The series, set in a market in Salford, was intended as a companion for Coronation Street, but it was panned by critics, suffered from poor ratings, and was axed a year later. And we had the American animated series Transformers, making its UK debut on ITV's TVAM morning programme. Each episode was split into 5-minute segments and shown over the course of the week with this theme tune.

Surprisingly, well, at least I think so, that was their only number one. Eurythmics, There Must Be an Angel Playing With My Heart, featuring the harmonica work of Stevie Wonder. And I've read that apparently, yeah, he warmed up for that session by playing various sea shanties to Dave Stewart in the recording studio. If you'd wanted to upgrade your electricals in August of 1985, well, you could have purchased a 22-inch Grundig colour TV for £339.99 from Dixons. That works out at about £880 when adjusted for inflation. Meanwhile, if a Sharp VHS video recorder was on your shopping list, well, one could have been yours for £369.99 from Alders.

Don Quixote or Don Quixote, as I always used to, well, that's how you spell it. It got to number 10 for Nick Kershaw. He played that as the second of four tracks on his Live Aid set, and he did so a week before its release as a single. This is the 80s Revisited here on Radio Tyneside, and it's Paul Laverick with you looking back at August 1985.

Featuring Sting, that's Money for Nothing. It reached number 4 on the UK singles chart for Dire Straits, winning numerous awards as a song, many of them for the supporting video, which was heavily rotated on MTV at the time. MTV Music Television, remember that? All of this was in spite of some of the original lyrics, which feature certain words and terms which are no longer used. So I dug out the heavily edited version for you. Hope you enjoyed that one. That's enough of what was happening on the music charts for the moment. But what was happening in the world of movies?

Well, at the movies in the UK, the number one on the box office was Return to Oz. It was a dark fantasy film released by Walt Disney Pictures, and it was basically an unofficial sequel to the 1939 Metro-Goldwyn-Mayer film, The Wizard of Oz. And it's based on L. Frank Baum's early 20th century Oz novels, mainly Ozma of Oz, which he released in, I think it was 1907. It starred Nicole Williamson, Jean Marsh, Pippa Laurie, and Fizura Balk as Dorothy Gale in her first screen role. From David Shire's soundtrack, this is the main theme, Return to Oz.

Some 20 years after the original Sonny and Cher version was released, UB40 and Chrissy Hynde got together to make that cover of I've Got You Babe. It featured on UB40's sixth studio album Bag-O-Rhythm and charted at number one on the UK singles chart. It reached number 28 in America on the Billboard Hot 100, and the song also appeared on the Pretenders' 1987 compilation album, which was simply called The Singles. Newcastle United began their new First Division season well enough, with two draws and three wins in August. Peter Beardsley's penalty early in the second half gave United a point away at Southampton, while his goal and an earlier effort by Glenn Roeder rescued a point at home to Luton Town, who had led 2-0. United's first win of the season came at home, where George Riley scored the only goal of the game against Liverpool midway through the second half. Riley and Ian Stewart both scored in a 2-1 win at Coventry, and the month ended with a 3-1 victory at home to Queen's Park Rangers. Meanwhile, in Division 2, it was stark contrast for Sunderland, with five successive defeats and no goals scored by Laurie McMenemy's side. The losses were 2-0 at home to Blackburn Rovers, 3-0 against Portsmouth and Oldham Athletic, and 1-0 against Crystal Palace and Millwall.

Oh, I do love that song. Gary Moore from his fifth solo album, Run for Cover. That was Empty Rooms. It only reached number 23 on the UK singles chart. He was actually called Robert. Gary was a middle name, and he was left-handed too, but learned to play guitar right-handed and to great effect. Artists appearing at the Riverside during August 1985 included Vitamin Z, Jay Walkers, China White, The Sid Presley Experience, Nick Turner, Guanabats, and Warfare. Nope, can't say any of those ring any bells for me either. Thankfully, on August the 2nd, Kid Creole and the Coconuts took to the stage at the Newcastle City Hall for the only concert that I can recall being held there that month. So let's turn the clock back and enjoy this track from them. Here's Endicott.

Now, Songs from the Big Chair was continuing to sell by the bucket load for Tears for Fears. It was the follow-up to their debut album, The Hurting, and it wasn't as dark as the first offering, and it featured some anthemic tunes, selling 900,000 copies in the UK, making it triple platinum, and it did well enough to reach number 2 on the album chart, but not number 1. Well, here is the 8th of 10 tracks featured on that record, and it is Head Over Heels.

Now, like Songs from the Big Chair, The Secret of Association was a second album. This one was by Paul Young. However, this reached number one on the UK album chart despite only being double platinum with sales of 600,000. Tears for Fears must have been livid. There were 12 songs on the record, and here's track two, written by Daryl Hall and recorded by Hall & Oates back in the days when they weren't communicating via lawyers. Here's Paul Young, Every Time You Go Away.

This is Radio Tyneside. That was August 1985. I'm Paul Laverick, off to practice my Tarzan cry as I swing through the jungle. But before I do, I shall play you this one-hit wonder in the shape of Baltimora. You know the one. Thank you for listening to the 80s Revisited, and do join me next time.

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1: Just a perfect day. Drink sangria in the park. And then later, when it gets dark, we go home.

If it had been a woman singing Love's Been Good to Me, bragging about her relationships all over the place, she'd have been branded a brazen hussy. But because it was Frank Sinatra, it was all right then. Here am I getting on my high horse and the show's barely started. It's all drivel from now on, I promise you. I'm Peter Milburn, and welcome to my sentimental journey, where we go down a memory lane with songs from years back.

One of our biggest stars of the 1950s, Ronnie Hilton, with Happy Again. When the UK first entered the Eurovision Song Contest in 1957, our entry was selected through a televised show at the King's Theatre in Hammersmith, and 10 regional juries chose our entry. Back then, at least someone outside the BBC had a say and who represented us. Not like the crummy ice wide dry thing that we had this year. And Ronnie Hilton was one of the contestants. It was called the Festival of British Popular Songs. And it was a really impressive lineup for the 50s. As well as Ronnie, there was Marion Ryan, Lita Rosa, Edna Savage, Dennis Lotis, John Hanson, the Desert Songman, and loads of others. All singers that we feature on the Sentimental Journey. And the compere was David Jacobs. Well, it was either going to be him or MacDonald Hobley, wasn't it? And in the end, the winner was the lesser-known Patricia Bredin with a song called All. So off she went to Frankfurt, and she came seventh out of 10 countries taking part. Yes, just 10 countries back then, in those Iron Curtain days. And the whole thing lasted just an hour. It was another world compared to Eurovision these days. And there were women in the audience.

Till I Waltz Again With You, to a tune that's not actually a waltz. It was a number one hit for Teresa Brewer in America, and this being the era when British singers covered a lot of American successes, our own Joan Regan recorded it, and that's the version we heard there. I saw Joan Regan years ago in a 50s revival concert. She was on a bill with Ruby Murray and Ronnie Hilton, the man we heard just a short while ago. And they were all very good, but I have to say Joan was so stylish. She wore this glamorous ball gown, and she carried it as if she wore it all the time. Just as singers like Frank Sinatra and Mel Torme look as if they were born wearing a tuxedo. The very nature of the sentimental journey means the artists I play are either dead or getting on a bit. But now it's time to bring the average age down a bit. The lad singing this next one is all of 24 years old.

Crying in the Chapel from Elliot James Ray, who's a young man with a massive following on things like TikTok and Instagram, singing all the old songs. He's someone who's on our side. It all started out when he was busking in his hometown of Bury, and he realised that when he sang the older stuff, you know, covers of Elvis and Billy Fury songs, he drew a large and appreciative audience. Admittedly, on a weekday, it would mainly be the older generation out shopping, but it instilled in him a love of the old material, the sort of thing we play here. And he goes round those vintage clothes shops to buy appropriate outfits for his act. And at 24, he's toured the world, and he has millions of online followers. I'm sure we'll hear a lot more of him in the next few years.

The Mike Sam Singers and Up, Up and Away in My Beautiful Balloon. Oh, not for me, thank you. It's on some people's bucket list, isn't it? Going up in a hot air balloon, but I just couldn't do it. I'm not one for heights. I get dizzy just wearing thick socks. So the thought of being up there with just a bit of wicker to stop you from plummeting to the ground, I can't think of anything more terrifying. Well, I can, sitting next to Stephen Mulhern on a long-haul flight, but apart from that...

If you're of a certain age, you'll no doubt be familiar with the Debbie Reynolds version of that song. But Tammy's been recorded by Fellas as well, and there we heard it from Dennis Lotis. He came here from South Africa and became one of our most successful singers of the 50s. Well, as a live performer at least. Not for the want of trying, he never had any chart hits. But he was massively popular on the variety circuit and in summer season. And he did this thing where he'd walk down the aisle of the theatre singing a love song, and occasionally go up to a lady and kiss her on the forehead. Maybe in this day and age it may come across as not quite the thing to do, but back then it all seemed harmless enough, just a little kiss on the head, certainly not on the lips. But one local council found that he was doing this, and they tried to ban him from doing it. Their reason? It was all too sexy. Heaven knows how they'd have reacted to those raunchy musicals like Old Calcutta and Hair that came along in the late 60s.

The London Theatre Orchestra with the Dixon of Dock Green theme. My memory of that programme is we used to go to my gran's for tea on a Saturday and we'd set off home after watching Dixon of Dock Green. Do you know, I remember those teas vividly. Tin salmon sandwiches and tin fruits with carnation milk. Everybody seemed to have that for tea on a Saturday or a Sunday back then. Dixon of Dock Green, it was very good in its earlier days, but by the 70s, it was still running then. It all seemed a bit staid and cosy. And Jack Warner, who was the police officer, George Dixon, he was about 102 by the end of it. I mean, he could barely walk. Never mind pin down a big burly felon.

song from Cole Porter's musical Kiss Me, Kate, and we heard it there from Julie Andrews. Sadly, her singing voice hasn't sounded anything like that for about 30 years. She had an operation in New York to remove a cyst from her vocal cords, but the doctors botched it, and she left with a voice a shadow of what it was before. And she sued the doctors, saying she was never really told of the risks the operation involved. It's meant to be quite routine, really. And eventually, she settled out of court for a sum reported to be over $30 million. You know, that's a huge amount of money, but then her earning potential was huge as well. She's kept herself busy, though, taking on speaking roles in films, writing children's books, and doing her memoirs. But she's 90 now, and no doubt taking it easy. It's a long time since she did Mary Poppins. That was 62 years ago.

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1: And tomorrow.

two of the greats together, Ella and Perry. I don't even need to give you their surnames. And apologies for that one if you're a Manchester United fan, Blue Moon being the Manchester City anthem. But they adopted it to poke fun at themselves in the 1980s when they weren't doing so well. They won Once in a Blue Moon. That was the whole thinking behind it. Do you know there's a whole show to be had with football anthems? West Ham, I'm Forever Blowing Bubbles. Liverpool, obviously, have You'll Never Walk Alone. And Wolverhampton Wanderers theme is Hi-Ho Silver Lining. Not that there was a silver lining for them last season. They got relegated. And Sheffield United, they have a bizarre song. The Great Chip Butty Song. Sung to the tune of John Denver's Annie's Song. And it goes, like a greasy chip butty, oh Sheffield United, come thrill me again. Anyway, I'm meandering now. Before Ella, we heard Perry Como and It's Impossible. It started out as a Spanish language song written by a Mexican bloke called Armando. And then an American composer, Sid Wayne, put English lyrics to it. And he originally had Elvis in mind to record it before offering it to Perry Como. I think it's more of a Perry Como song, to be honest. And became a huge hit, particularly in this country.

The biggest hit the K-Sisters ever had, the much-recorded Paper Roses. It also turned out to be the last hit they had, so they went out with a bang. This is 1960. Their career was far from over, but with the advent of the swinging 60s, they were flogging a dead horse, rather, trying to get into the charts again, even though they were recording singles well into the 60s. Having said that, Marie Osmond got all the way to number 2 with the same song in the early 70s, but that was when the Osmond family were all the rage, so the record company took a punt on Marie Osmond cashing in with a solo single, and it worked.

Monroe with the song that was the UK entry to the 1964 Eurovision Song Contest in Copenhagen, I Love the Little Things. And it finished in what was our traditional result back then, second place. The runaway winner was Italy, 16-year-old Gigliola Cinquetti singing Non ho l'età, I'm not old enough. There's probably a whole can of worms in that song. And when I say runaway winner, under the scoring system, as it was then, Italy got 49 points. Matt Monroe in second place got 17.

the Irish tenor Joseph Locke and Count Your Blessings. He originally wanted to be a fully-fledged opera singer, but someone advised him to stick to the lighter operatic repertoire. You know, Hear My Song, Violetta, and I'll Take You Home Again, Kathleen, all that stuff. And he was a huge name in the 40s and 50s, although prone to exaggerating sometimes. He once claimed to have done 19 summer seasons in Blackpool, when it was actually 10. And he was a naughty boy when it came to paying tax. Well, he didn't. And when the revenue issued a warrant to arrest him for non-payment of taxes, he fled to the Republic of Ireland. Although he did pay up eventually, and he came back here occasionally to perform again. In that period when Joseph was in Ireland, there was a similar singer called Eric Lyson, and he started performing in clubs as Mr. X. And the rumour went round that it was really Joseph Locke doing clandestine shows. And Eric, he did nothing to discourage these rumours. He knew when he was onto a good thing.

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We're living in a memory. That's my echo, my shadow, and me. We three, we ain't no crowd. We're not even company. I'm talking about my echo, my little shadow, and me. And I want to know, honey, what good is the moonlight, that old silver moonlight that shines way, way up above? I walk with my shadow and talk to my echo. But where in the world is that girl I love?

the Ink Spots and We Three, My Echo, My Shadow and Me, where he's walking in the moonlight with just his shadow and his echo for company as he pines for his absent love. The Ink Spots had this formula in their songs where the lead singer, Bill Kenny, he'd sing the first verse in a high-pitched tenor, and then the bass singer, Orville Jones, would do what was known as the talking bridge, that deep voice of his, and then Bill would come back at the end for the final verse. Well, Orville died suddenly at the age of just 39, and his place was taken by Bill's twin brother, Herb. But that top-and-bottom format, as it was called, it gave them that very distinctive sound. Not that it stopped spin-off groups and imitators and downright imposters over the years. So from the mid-50s onwards, there have been more than 100 groups calling themselves the Ink Spots. You could no doubt go into a nightclub in Timbuktu or Pago Pago. There would be tonight's top of the bill, the Ink Spots.

Peggy Lee with Why Don't You Do Right, which was first recorded in the 30s by someone else with the title Weed Smoker's Dream. See, smoking pot, it wasn't just a 60s thing, they were doing it back then as well. Peggy also recorded that as something known as a soundie, a film of the singer performing. It was a forerunner of the pop video, really. They were all the rage in America in the 1940s. You go to a club or a bar or an amusement arcade and put a coin into something called a panoram. And that would play this soundie on a screen in front of the machine. It's a bit like watching telly, really. And they weren't censored in the way that films were. So as well as popular songs, they'd feature content that was, well, a little risque, a little daring. A bit coy by the standards of what came along in the 60s, but still rather on the fruity side.

Yes, that was a bloke singing. The characteristic high voice of Chris Montez and I Wish You Love. When he toured in this country in the early 60s, his support were the Beatles. When he heard there were going to be support, he said, "Who are these guys? I try to keep up with the British scene, but I don't know their work." Well, he was soon to find out. Now, this one from Dusty Springfield, Losing You.

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1: 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We'll call the show What a Week That Was, and it's brought to you with the kind help of Robinson's Florists on the West Road in Newcastle. That's 10 o'clock Tuesday night with me, Gary Hogg. 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
3: From the Sky News Centre at 9. A major trial is underway in California over claims Meta deliberately engineered its Facebook and Instagram platforms to be addictive to children. Four American states are seeking billions of US dollars from the tech giant, which insists it's committed to supporting young people. Mary Rhodey's 15-year-old son, Riley, killed himself after being targeted by a scammer on Facebook Messenger.
4: This criminal was allowed to find him, lure him, and trick him for years. I've watched lobbying win over legislation. It's still cheaper to buy off politicians than to build safety into these platforms.
3: A huge search operation is taking place for four people reported to be in trouble in the sea at Shoreham in West Sussex. The alarm was raised just before 3 o'clock this afternoon. The Coast Guard, RNLI, helicopters and ambulances were sent to the scene. Our reporter Barnaby Papadopoulos is there.
5: I was told that earlier today the sea was very, very choppy there, the sea bouncing on and off the harbour walls, and there were very strong winds. So it is easy to see how people, if they were in the water, might have got into difficulty, and the water would have been very cold as well.
3: People have been told to stay away from the area. An investigation is underway into the cause of a fatal helicopter crash in Greece, which killed a British couple and their pilot. It came down on the island of Sifnos last night. Andy Burnham's reiterated the UK's support for Ukraine after threats from Moscow. The Kremlin says there will be consequences for British-built drones being used by Kyiv for attacks deep inside Russia. The number of job vacancies has hit the lowest level in 5 years. The Office for National Statistics says there are 18,000 fewer roles available than in the same three-month period a year ago. And Rodri has completed his move from Manchester City to Barcelona in a deal worth more than £65 million. The Spain midfielder has signed a four-year deal at the Catalan club. That's the latest. I'm Charlie Max.
0: 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Peter Milburn.

Someone we lost a little earlier this year, Neil Sedaka, and one of his iconic sing-along hits, Happy Birthday, Sweet 16. That great line from the lyricist Howard Greenfield, "Once you've grown up, your future is sewn up. From now on, you're going to be mine." Pure gold. I'm Peter Melbourne. This is The Sentimental Journey, playing some of the great old songs and tunes and melodies from across the years.

Carolyn and Yours. It was written in 1911 by a Cuban called Gonzalo Roig as Quereme Mucho, but it wasn't particularly popular. Nobody was interested in it, really. So 10 years later, Gonzalo sold it for 5 Cuban pesos. Don't know how much that is, but it doesn't sound much. And then it was picked up in America. English lyrics were put to it, and it became hugely popular. Everyone from Jim Reeves to Julio Iglesias to Bing Crosby recorded it. And poor Gonzalo, he lost out on all those royalties. Don't feel too sorry for him, though. He wouldn't have been short of a peso or two in the end. He founded the Havana Symphony Orchestra and the Cuban National Opera Company. Vera Lynn was very pally with the late Queen. I mean, they were iconic figures in British life for years, of course. Vera was 9 years older than Elizabeth, and they first met when Vera appeared in a concert at Windsor Castle to celebrate the then princess's 16th birthday. And many years later, when Vera went to Buckingham Palace to get her damehood, the Queen said to her, "You've waited a long time for this." Well, Vera could have said, "Yes, I have. You might have pulled your finger out, love." But no, she didn't. She was gracious, and she said becoming a dame was the high point of her career.

Henry Mancini's song, Dear Heart, the title song of a film of the same name, where it was sung by Andy Williams over the end credits. And the version we heard there was from Jack Jones. And Dear Heart was a frothy rom-com from the early 60s, starring Glenn Ford and Geraldine Page. It's about two people who fall in love at a postmaster's convention in New York. As the film progresses, Glenn Ford realises he'd rather spend the rest of his life with Geraldine Page rather than the freeloading fiancée he'd left behind in Altoona, Pennsylvania. And Dear Heart was nominated for an Academy Award for Best Original Song in a Film, but it lost out to Chim Chim Cheree from Mary Poppins. I mean, I ask you, is there no justice in the world?

Were you thinking, that tune sounds very much like Tchaikovsky's Fifth Symphony? Well, you'd be absolutely right, it is based on that. And it tells the story of an all-too-brief romance. He'd barely asked her what she wants to drink, and she says, actually, I think I need to order an Uber. She's thinking, he's nothing like that picture on Tinder. Actually, the song predates all this online stuff. It was written in the early 40s, and we heard it there from Danny Williams, the man nicknamed Britain's Johnny Mathis, even though he's from South Africa. And he came here when he was 18 or so, and he carved out a decent career for himself, including a number one hit with Moon River, the song also recorded by his near namesake, Andy Williams. And he was on the bill of that huge tour that Helen Shapiro did in 1963, remembered for the fact that the Beatles were her support acts. And the man introducing this lineup of acts on that tour was a promising comedian yet to hit the really big time. And his name, Dave Allen.

The British close harmony vocal group, the Pupini Sisters. Well, I say British, the girl who formed them, Marcello Pupini, she was born in Italy. And they're not sisters, but they chose the name in tribute to the Andrews Sisters. Michael Bublé is a big fan, and they provided the backing vocals for his recording of Jingle Bells. It's June, and here I am talking about Jingle Bells. And we heard the sisters, well, really sisters, with Sway. The song was written by two Mexicans, Luis Demetrio Tracones Molina and Pablo Beltran Ruiz. But the lyrics in Spanish, they were rather depressing, to say the least, about a man wondering if he'll ever fall in love again. So the American lyricist, Norman Gimbel, he thought, we're not having any of this melancholy Mexican stuff. We want something happy. And he wrote those words about a man admiring his girl's dancing prowess. Talented man, Norman, you know. He also wrote the English lyrics to The Girl from Ipanema, and If It Takes Forever, I Will Wait for You.

The Shadows and Man of Mystery, which was themed to the Edgar Wallace Mysteries. There were a series of B-movies at the pictures in the 60s, based, well, rather loosely, on Edgar Wallace's crime novels. And they're still shown to this day on one of those nostalgia film channels on the telly. I've seen some of them, and they're not at all bad. A bit dated, I mean, they're in black and white for a start. And the actors, they either talk really posh, like, "Darling, where have you been all this time?" Or Cockney Sparrow, "Well, if I was to tell you, Gav, I'd lose my job and no mistake." But otherwise, they're quite watchable. Time now for our regular snippet from Sing Something Simple. And each week on the show, we play a brief extract from that great show that went out on the radio on Sunday evenings for years and years. Here are the Clive Adams Singers.

Love Me Tonight from Tom Jones. Well, who else could it have been? It may have turned 86 a few days ago, but the touring he's doing in the next few months, it's incredible. The energy of the man. He's playing Gloucester later this month. And then in July, he's in Spain, the Netherlands, France, Germany, Austria, Switzerland, Poland and Italy. As well as playing Halifax and Scarborough here. Then in August, he's back on the continent, as well as playing the Crystal Palace Bowl in London and Chester Racecourse. And in September and October, he's doing 25 dates in America and Canada. Absolutely amazing. And all that travelling, as well as the performing. Tom doesn't have a private jet, unlike some big names, but I'm sure he won't be on Ryanair either. But you've got to admire the way he keeps going, and his voice still in good shape. Unlike some singers in their 80s, I'm sure you could think of one or two.

Kisses from Danny Kaye. In his long career as a singer, an actor and comedian, he's particularly known for his exaggerated facial expressions, that gurning he used to do. And it stemmed from one of his early experiences when he was in a variety troupe touring Asia in the 1930s. And unsurprisingly, the audiences didn't speak a word of English, so he had to do a lot of face pulling to try and get a laugh or two. Why they went out there in the first place is beyond me. And he tried this when he was in a restaurant in China. He wanted to order chicken. So he went through this whole thing, the wings flapping and going, and all that. And the waiter nodded and went into the kitchen. A few minutes later, they brought him two boiled eggs. And before Danny Kaye, Keely Smith with Sweet and Lovely. When Keely was 16 years old, she was sunbathing on the beach when someone told her that the Louis Prima Orchestra were auditioning nearby. So she borrowed a skirt and a blouse, she put it over a swimsuit, and she went to the audition. Still barefoot, by the way, she couldn't catch any footwear. And she was taken on immediately. Louis Prima was later become her husband, for 8 years at least. Louis is quite a philanderer. And eventually, Keely had enough.

This is how popular Ruby Murray was in the 50s. In 1955, five of her singles were in the top 20 at the same time, including that one, Happy Days and Lonely Nights. I mean, in these days of downloads and all the rest, people like Ed Sheeran have smashed that record. He once had 17 songs in the top 20 at the same time. But back in Ruby's day, when you had to trail to the shop to buy a single and all that, it was some achievement.

That song, We've Only Just Begun, was written for a TV commercial in America for the Crocker Citizens National Bank. And it's aimed at newlyweds because the bank wanted to attract younger customers. The problem was newlyweds didn't actually have much money, and they certainly didn't have much in the way of security against any loans, so the ad was quietly dropped. Not before, though, Richard and Karen Carpenter had seen it on the telly, and they thought that would be a nice one for us to record, and it did rather well for them.

The classic When I Fall in Love from Lovelace Watkins. I mean, who looks at a little baby and says, I know, let's call him Lovelace. That was his real name. Well, in fact, his mother was just 14 when she gave birth to him and is raised by his grandmother. So maybe he got away lightly with Lovelace. The mother might have wanted to call him Humpty Dumpty or Popeye or something. Then he came to this country from his native America to perform, with an amazing voice of his, and he was an instant success. He appeared at the Wookie Hollow Club in Liverpool, and he went down so well he was asked back to do the following week. And then by the time he was doing a third week, the BBC turned up with their cameras to see what all the fuss was about. For a while, this country was his adopted home, and he received the ultimate accolade. Jesse Yates asked him to go on Stars on Sunday. And then suddenly he was gone. He decided to go live in Australia, where he's equally as popular. And they didn't have our drizzle.

The oh-so-smooth Pied Pipers, and probably their best-known song, Dream. In their early days, there were 8 of them, but they weren't getting enough work to pay 8 of them a decent wage, so they slimmed down to 4. And just as they did that, they got a call from the famous bandleader, Tommy Dorsey, and he said, "I'd like to use you, but I can't accommodate 8 of you, but I can use you as a quartet." He didn't know they'd already done that. So they said, "Oh, it's going to be tough. We'll have to see what we can do," the little fibbers. And it was the making of them. They had a great career with Tommy Dorsey, occasionally collaborating with Johnny Mercer and Frank Sinatra. And there's still a Pied Pipers group, but none of them looks any older than 40. Maybe there's a tenuous link somewhere to the originals.

The Late Joe Longthorn and Say It With Flowers. Well, it's time for me to go. We're out of time once again on the sentimental journey. I hope you've enjoyed the selection of music we've had for you this time round, and I hope we can get together sometime very soon for another walk down a musical memory lane. I'll leave you with this from Crystal Gale.

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2: From the Sky News Centre at 10. Three people have died after getting into difficulty in the sea at Shoreham in West Sussex. A fourth person, who was also pulled out of the water, is fighting for her life. A major search operation was put in place when the alarm was raised this afternoon. Chief Superintendent James Collis of Sussex Police has given this update.
3: Three people, a man, a woman and a teenage girl, were sadly confirmed deceased. A younger girl has been taken to hospital and is in critical condition. We can confirm all four people were from the same family.
2: Next of kin have been informed. Opening statements are underway in a trial which could cost Mark Zuckerberg more than $1 trillion. Four American states accuse Facebook and Instagram of deliberately making their sites addictive to children. Their parent company Meta denies this, insisting safeguards are in place. Investigations underway into what caused a private helicopter to crash on a Greek island, killing a British couple on honeymoon. The pilot also died when the aircraft came down shortly after takeoff last night. Andy Burnham has reiterated the UK's support for Ukraine after threats from Moscow. The Kremlin says there will be consequences for British-built drones being used by Kyiv for attacks deep inside Russia. Former advisor to Vladimir Putin, Sergei Markov, says it will backfire.
4: Believe me, after these some strikes, Russians only will support Vladimir Putin even more. And they will demand Vladimir Putin, please give them real hitting, give them real response.
2: Around 100 firefighters are tackling a fire in southeast London. Crews were called to the blaze at a waste facility in Deptford just before 8 p.m. The cause is currently unknown. And Rodri has completed his move from Manchester City to Barcelona in a deal worth more than £65 million. The Spain midfielder has signed a four-year contract. That's the latest. I'm Charlie Max.
0: 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Gary Hogg.
5: What a week that was is brought to you by Robinson's Florists, West Road, Newcastle. Flowers for all occasions.

Graham Pully Blank, he was called. You think that would be memorable, but he changed his name to Leapy Lee. And the only chart success he had was that one. Got number 2 in the charts. The week we're looking at, though, was on its way up there. It was at number 13. What's the week we're looking at? 20th of November 1968. What a week that was. That's what we call the show. Thanks for letting us join you here on Radio Tyneside. This next one was a bit of a Mickey take. The words were very corny and cliched, but it was written as a sort of protest to the record company. American band had lots of hits in the States, and they already had 2 hits over here. Happy Together and She'd Rather Be With Me. Can you tell who it is? Hi, the Turtles. Got number 7 with this one.

Dave Clark 5. Thanks to Jeff Lyle for finding me a copy of that without too many scratches on. That was at number 33, the week we're concentrating on, but it had been as high as number 7. 20th of November 1968, we're looking at. This was new in at number 42, but on its way to the top spot. World Smoothie, Des O'Connor.

shortened version of that one. Well, it was 7 minutes long, man. The longest song ever to get to the top spot in the charts. First Beatles song on their new label. Written by Paul McCartney for 5-year-old Julian Lennon, whose mum and dad had just split up. And he had Yoko Ono for a new stepmother. Poor Ben. Sold 8 million copies worldwide. I know, here's a good one. This one was produced by Paul McCartney. Written by very talented Neil Innes, a very funny comedian, writer and musician. Collaborated a lot with Monty Python team. He created The Ruttles, who were a parody band of the Beatles. This, though, is with his band, the Bonzo Dog Doodah Band. Got number 5.

The Casuals, a song written by Marty Wilde and Ronnie Scott, at number 16 in the charts on the 20th of November 1968. It had been to number 2, but it was kept off the top spot by this one, translated from a Russian folk song. Another of the first releases on the Apple label, catalogue number Apple 2, actually, and produced by Paul McCartney again, Welsh lass, Mary Hopkins.

only got as high as number 19, that one. I thought it did a lot better than that. Did better in the States, Marvin Gaye and Tammy Terrell on the Tamla Motown label. But not typical of the sound of Tamla was putting out at the time. Oh, fantastic singer, composer, musician here. Always looked a bit grumpy though, put me off. Got number 2 in the charts though, so shows how much I know. Nina Simone.

Engelbert Humperdinck, again. I think we played him last week, didn't we? Or was it the week before? That had been at number 5 on its way back out of the charts the week of the 20th of November 1968. All this amazing music in the charts on the same day, same week in history. How blessed were we? Well, if you were around at the time. The M1 motorway was officially finished that year. The Trade Descriptions Act

and the Race Relations Act came into being. A Birmingham woman gave birth to the first sextuplets. Three-tier schools started that year. The last steam trains were taken out of service. And the first Isle of Wight Festival was on that year. Then this song had been first released in 1966, but re-released in 1968 and got number 3 in the charts. And it's another on the Tamla Motown label, the Isley Brothers.

on the Epic label, that one, credited to The Bandwagon, later to become Johnny Johnson and The Bandwagon, got number 4 in the UK charts. Ah, no, one of the best Western movies ever made, although at the time people had a bit of a downer on spaghetti westerns, and that was made in Europe. Sergio Leone directed this one, 1966, and Ennio Morricone, what a partnership they had. He wrote the score, and in 1968, Hugo Montenegro released the theme tune as a single, and it got number 1 in the charts.

wee Scottish lassie there, Marie MacDonald McLaughlin Lowry. You'll know about her as Lulu, one of 69 singles she released. That one got number 9. She never actually topped the charts, but did get as high as number 2 with her next one, which was Boom Bang A Bang. Although she did, many years later, she did reach number 1 when she teamed up with Take That. And she has Eurovision winner on her CV as well. Here's an English duo with a song written by the Bee Gees. At number 8 in the UK charts, the week that we're looking at, 20th of November 1968, had been at number 5 though, is the Marbles.

Jeannie C. Riley, not getting dictated to by a local PTA. Good for you, pet. Written by Tom T. Hall and based on a true story. Not much room for country music in the UK charts at that time, but hey, it got number 12. And that's us done. You've been listening to me, Gary Hogg, playing memorable tracks from the charts of the 20th of November 1968. What a week that was. Thanks for letting us join you. Stay tuned, because there's more great shows on Radio Tyneside. But from me, mind how you're going. We'll leave you with The Foundations. Farewell.

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1: From the Sky News Centre at 11. Three members of the same family have died after getting into trouble in the sea in West Sussex. The bodies of a man, woman and teenage girl were pulled from the water at Shoreham after a major search operation. A younger girl's in a critical condition in hospital. Chief Superintendent James Collis is from Sussex Police.
2: I know this incident will have had a profound effect on the community and inquiries are ongoing to understand the full details. At this point, we believe all four entered the water from the land for a swim and sadly got into difficulty.
1: A major trial's underway in California over claims Meta deliberately engineered its Facebook and Instagram platforms to be addictive to children. Four American states are seeking billions of US dollars from the tech giant. Mary Rohde's 15-year-old son, Riley, killed himself after being targeted by a scammer on Facebook Messenger.
3: This criminal was allowed to find him, lure him, and trick him for years. I've watched lobbying win over legislation. It's still cheaper to buy off politicians than to build safety into these platforms.
1: Around 100 firefighters are tackling a fire at a waste facility in Deptford in southeast London. National Rail has warned services into London Bridge from New Cross have been affected. An investigation's underway into what caused a private helicopter to crash on a Greek island, killing a British couple on honeymoon. The pilot also died when the aircraft came down shortly after takeoff. The number of job vacancies has hit the lowest level in 5 years. The Office for National Statistics says there are 18,000 fewer roles available than in the same three-month period a year ago. And ZZ Top musician Frank Beard has died at the age of 77. The band, which formed in Texas in 1969, shared an online tribute to their great friend and collaborator. Their upcoming shows have been cancelled. That's the latest from the Sky News Centre. I'm AJ Walsh.
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5: Good evening. My name is Fred Setters and welcome along to After Hours, late night radio for late night people. It's the end of another day and we head into the wee small hours of the night. As always, the music on After Hours is relaxed and the mood is chilled out, so we'll get tonight's programme underway with this one.

1986, Hear the Way It Is. That was Bruce Hornsby and The Range. Well, hello and welcome once again to another edition of After Hours. Time for another now by Mr. Mister. It's a lovely song called Broken Wings.

From the album entitled Four, that was Foreigner, of course, and Waiting for a Girl Like You. Still to come in the programme this evening, we've got numbers by Chris de Burgh, Paul Young, Air Supply, Elton John, and many, many more. So don't go anywhere.

That was Christopher and Borderline. Now time for a song by Paul Young. This is Every Time You Go Away.

That was Air Supply and All Out of Love. And now, time for a bit of Elton John.

From their 1973 album, that was lyrics by Bernie Taupin and music, of course, by Elton John. Goodbye, Yellow Brick Road. Coming up next in the programme, we have Duran Duran.

That was Chris Isaak and Wicked Games. And so once again, our time on After Hours is done. And it's just time for me to leave you with my last track of this evening. But before I do, just want to thank you very much for your company on the programme today. Do hope we've been able to relax you at the end of the day and that you'll join us again. Same time, same place, right here on your favourite radio station for After Hours. Going to leave you tonight with the wonderful sound of Carly Simon. Good night.

0: Monday to Friday, 10 a.m. until midday, you can hear your weekday magazine programme, Morning Call. 2 hours of music and information, and each morning we'll have an interview of local interest, promote health and well-being, take a look at the morning's newspapers, open up our birthday file, and also play you the best music. 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
2: 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Songs that provoke those memories, songs that define the decades. 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Be sure to put your name on there as well. And tell us about the songs that provoke your memories, songs that take you back, songs that define the decades.
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4: From the Sky News Centre at midnight, a couple and their teenage daughter have died after getting into difficulty off the Sussex coast. Police confirmed emergency services responded to four people getting into trouble in the water in Shoreham yesterday afternoon. The force believe the family entered the water for a swim. A younger girl's in a critical condition in hospital. Our reporter Barnaby Papadopoulos was at the scene.
5: I did speak to somebody here who said that the water was choppy, that the winds were very strong on the beach. It could be that that had something to do with the incident. For now, an investigation will be ongoing. That will come out with some answers to what exactly happened.
4: Their next of kin have been informed. Meta's facing a potential $1 trillion lawsuit in the US over allegations its sites are deliberately addictive to children. Founder Mark Zuckerberg is due to give evidence in a trial brought by four American states. Meta denies the accusation. Isabel Asher-Hamilton is the UK tech editor at Piccolo.
6: These attorneys general, they're really going for the throat. They could potentially go for hundreds of billions of dollars in damages, and they might want to try and force some proper, like, ground-up business changes at Meta in terms of what features it can offer to children.
4: People have been asked to keep their doors and windows closed in southeast London due to smoke. Crews are battling a fire at a waste facility in Deptford, with National Rail services into London Bridge affected. The chief executive of the Premier League has joined calls for FIFA president Gianni Infantino to quit. Richard Masters says the world football needs a new leader capable of uniting the game. Hilary Duff's among the latest to remember actress Hayden Panettiere, who died at the age of 36. The former Disney star described her as hardworking and effervescent, saying they bonded over finding fame at a young age. And Klarna's revealed its sales have jumped as more stores offer its buy now, pay later option. The financial firm's seen a 27% increase on last year in revenues. That's the latest. I'm AJ Wolf.
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0: 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But you don't always need antibiotics. Get advice from your local pharmacy or search NHS Choices.
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